0: Gippsland's 3GG with some John Mellencamp to round out that 30-minute music marathon. Going to play you another one from 1 o'clock, so stay tuned for that. And looking ahead with the weather, it's going to stay on the part of the cloudy side today. Tomorrow, looking mostly sunny. Same for Saturday, though, with some strong gusts. And Sunday, set to be a sunny one as well. So it's Thursday workday. Thanks to Accident Towing Gippsland, prompt and professional attention from Bunyip to Malakoot on right across Gippsland. You're with Brad, and I've got a hit from the 80s from Simply Red and one from the 90s from Oasis on the way for your workday.
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4: 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Will it be Bryan Adams, Paris, or will it be Duran Duran, London's O2 Arena?
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0: Private Classic 3GG with Brad on your Thursday, 17th of September. We're nearly there to Friday, just gonna hold it out for a bit longer. And what's the weather looking out for today? Well, partly cloudy conditions all up. Same for tomorrow, a bit more on the sunny side at least. For your Saturday, it's gonna be a sunny one too, though with some strong gusts to hit. And then for Sunday, mostly sunny weather. More cloud, but nothing to be worried about at all. So it's looking pretty nice weather for the next few days. On your Thursday now, Accident Tone and Gippsland, it's your workday show with some Wham to play. 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

0: Emotions, Best of My Love, Forever Classic, 3GG, across Gippsland and the Latrobe Valley. It is Macca with you Thursday afternoon. I'm excited because I am just on 24 hours away from hearing this come through the speakers at the SCG. As Freo make their second grand final ever. It's actually spooky because we've had the same kind of run as we did back in 2013. We played Geelong, Sydney, and we could possibly be playing Hawthorn in the grand final. I think, though, it might be Brisbane, but that's just me. 5 degrees the overnight low tonight. Mostly sunny tomorrow, hitting a top of 21. You're going to get on some Tom Petty after we catch up with the latest time saver traffic here at 3GG.
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Feeling drunk, look at that mama, she got it sticking in the cameraman. Oh, we could have some. And he's up there, what's that? Hawaiian noises, he's banging on the bundles like a chimpanzee. Oh, that ain't working.

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1: The first time in school that I wanted to write a song, I heard a song on the radio by a local artist, Derek Morgan, and they said he wrote his song himself. So I asked my woodwork teacher, said, "How do you write a song?" He said, "You just write it." I said, "Oh, okay." So I just wrote a song.
0: Hey, give me a few minutes and I'll get the police playing. Under 5 minutes away.
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